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1: Instagram, TikTok, X. You can find me on all those. 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That's how I show the boss you like me. 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So, Rachel, you're driving home and you like to sing along to all the songs we play. You're a pretty good singer, huh? Why don't you break it down for me right now? Sing me some lines.
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1: Okay.
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1: Lionel Richie. Hey, that's pretty good that I could identify that song. 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You sing better than me. So take it for what it's worth.
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1: 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Do you have what it takes to go to space? 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The rules are intense, but you could do it. 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
1: So would I, honestly. 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
1: 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We'll talk about it. It's embarrassing. TSA story coming up next hour. That's

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1: 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Do you have what it takes to go to space? There is a new experiment happening right now. The rules are intense, but you could do it. We'll talk about that tomorrow morning on the Bobby Bones Show.

0: 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And our Instagram is at Wayne D and Tay, diving into the biggest stories in Nashville. What do you got coming up?
1: So it looks like we are getting new music from a band we haven't heard from in a hot minute.
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2: All right, first we start things out with the guys in Midland who have new music on the way. The band just announced yesterday that their next album, Stages, is due out next month. The 10-track album features appearances by Mackenzie Carpenter and singer legend Clint Black. It'll be available everywhere June 12th. All right, next, Miranda Lambert has been teasing her first new music since she signed with MCA Records. And just the other day, she posted on her socials featuring a sample of what that new music will sound like. And the video features Miranda in what looks like a snippet of a music video for the song titled Crisco. It's sort of like mixing country with pop and a slight Carolina Shag vibe, but the song marks the beginning of a new era for her, and Crisco will be out May 15th. All right, and last, Dolly Parton isn't all the way back just yet. Yeah, the legend was forced to cancel her upcoming Dolly Live in Las Vegas limited engagements due to ongoing health issues. So knowing that the concern of the cancellation, she made a video on social media addressing her fans. She said the good news is she's responding really well to meds and treatments, and she's improving every day. She said, but the bad news is that it's going to take her a little more time before she can get up on stage and perform like how she wants to. She said she's got great doctors and she's doing very well. Just no word on possible makeup dates. We just hope she gets better soon. That's your iHeart Country Roundup with Tay.
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Tucker Wetmore, that song is called Brunettes. What's up? My name is Wayne D. Shout out to Leslie. She needed her Ella Langley fix. I mean, who doesn't at this point? Latest from Ella. It's called Be Her.

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1: And we appreciate y'all letting us hang out. We will be diving in. Happy Cinco de Mayo to y'all.
2: Cinco de Drinko.
1: Responsibly, of course.
2: Yes, please.
1: Gotta add that. We'll be talking Cinco de Mayo and what your must-haves are if you're celebrating coming up in a few. But first, speaking of adult beverages, we do this radio show in Nashville. And we are on our way to Austin, Texas for the I Heart Country Festival, just over a week ago.
2: Right.
1: We go through TSA, and Tay makes a joke because it looked like my bag was slowing down.
2: Yeah.
1: On the, TSA.
2: And I thought your bag was going to get pulled.
1: Ooh, look at your bag. And literally, her bag got pulled and mine flew by. I know. They bring her over to the security stand. No shampoo. No lotion.
2: I for sure thought it might have been, a water bottle because I usually have, a smart water or something. But it wasn't that. Nope. It was a wine bottle opener.
1: Like the metal one. And the funny thing is, they let her keep it.
2: They did. They were like, oh, it's no big deal.
1: If it's the one with the knife on it, we have to take it away.
2: Yeah. It was one of the old school, with the wing looking things. But yeah, no. She was like, here you go. You can have it back.
1: The one Mima used to open her wine with. So Tay breaking the alcoholic stereotypes as we got. I was like, this is the most embarrassing thing ever.
2: It was left in there from a girls' trip the weekend prior. I forgot all about it. My bad.
1: All that was in there was chapstick, deodorant, her car keys,
2: and a wine bottle opener.
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1: Tomorrow morning at 6:30. Do you have what it takes to go to space? There is a new experiment happening right now. The rules are intense, but you could do it. We'll talk about that tomorrow morning on the Bobby Bones Show. 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
1: Riley Green and Worst Way There, one of the many songs he did at the iHeart Country Festival. He was there. This guy was there. Dylan Scott. Relive it up on our Instagram at Wayne D. and Tay.

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99.3. 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There is a new experiment happening right now. The rules are intense, but you can do it. We'll talk about

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1: This was a very unique way to put in a song request.
0: Great. 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
1: but
0: wait
1: it's
0: to
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0: Hear.
1: It's so cute.
0: It's called In the Fields. Tay's got a story to share in under 15 minutes.

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1: Bailey Zimmerman, it's called Chevy Silverado, Wayne D, and some new country music for you Tuesday night. Meet Alexandra Kay. Song is so good. It's called Straight for the Heart. Ready?

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1: Tomorrow morning at 6:30, do you have what it takes to go to space? There is a new experiment happening right now. The rules are intense, but you could do it. We'll talk about that tomorrow morning on the Bobby Bones Show.

0: Kicks 99.3. And obviously you saw the news. It's over for our friends at Spirit Airlines.
1: Oh man, it's funny because I'm seeing people tweet about why they were so great, but it's actually they're actually like negative comments.
0: And somebody posted, you know, the 90s, what were you like in the 90s trend?
1: Oh yeah.
0: Well, somebody did that for Spirit and it was showed like luggage racks falling over mid-flight and all that. It's fun. But it's sad for the employees, but the higher-ups, not so much.
1: Yeah, bye.

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1: I crush on Ella Langley so hard. I love her. It's Wayne D. This is your soundtrack to a Tuesday night. It includes the latest from Russell Dickerson. This is Worth Your Wild.

I knew I'd see her around. I'd be at some party, she'd show up and I'd be walking out. 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I'd look up, she'd be at the red light beside me in that white Maxima with the sticker on the back. I'd act like I didn't see her. 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We just needed some time. She could get on with her life, and I'd get on with mine. 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

0: Kix 99.3. Happy Cinco de Mayo from the crew here. We appreciate you, rather, letting us be a part of your Cinco get-together. Tay, we're talking must-haves, right?
1: Yeah, must-haves for a Cinco de Mayo party.
0: And what do you got?
2: Bloody Maria.
1: Oh.
2: Yeah. Instead of a Bloody Mary, you add tequila instead of the vodka. It makes it so much better. You gotta have it.
1: Okay. I gotta try that. Although I'm not a big fan of tomato juice.
0: Oh, yeah, valid. That's one thing I never can understand. And I'm not a big, like, tomato fan in general. I love, like, pasta and marinara sauce, tomato soup. But tomatoes themselves, I'm not a fan of. And there's just something, a lot of people love that V8 juice. I can't drink V8 juice.
1: You know what, though? Have you seen the drinks they make and they're, like, the big versions of it and they stick, like, a big old piece of bacon in it?
0: Yeah.
1: Come on.
0: Oh, so you can do it with the bacon,
1: yeah.
0: I guess. 1-877-367-4432 is the number.
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2: 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We'll talk about it. 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
1: Tomorrow morning at 6:30. Do you have what it takes to go to space? There is a new experiment happening right now. The rules are intense, but you could do it. We'll talk about that tomorrow morning on the Bobby Bones Show.

0: Kicks 99.3, number one for new country. And our Instagram is at Wayne D and Tay, diving into the biggest stories in Nashville. What do you got coming up?
1: So it looks like we are getting new music from a band we haven't heard from in a hot minute.
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KX99.3, Spokane's number one for new country. All right, topic to discuss next hour. I want to hear from you on this. Super easy question. What is your favorite car or truck? 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
1: Hi, Grangers. This is Lisa from East Windsor, Connecticut. You are awesome. Thank you so much for all you do.
0: Hey, Lisa. Thank you for the encouragement. I appreciate that.
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0: 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Stick around. Ann Hudson is coming up with the latest buzz from Nashville. And give us a tease of what you got coming up.
1: Lou Granger, did you see the surprise announcement that Miranda Lambert made? I got that story coming up in your Nashville news next.

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8: Welcome to Wednesday, halfway through the work week. It's After Midnight. I'm your host. I'm Granger Smith. 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What's your favorite car or truck? Dream car, dream truck. 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Also, Earl Nibbles Jr., the country boy. You know he likes an old truck. He's coming in here with a dumb criminal story. Hour number two, whatever the reason you're up right now or still awake, thank you for being here. We're after midnight. We could

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1: Hey, this is Chase Fetch from Crawford County, Indiana. I just want to check in and say, hey, how's it going from Southern Indiana?
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A man in Florida decided to take a stroll through a parking lot with no pants, an open bottle of booze, and a fake name straight out of a high school English class. Earl Dibbles Jr. is going to share this dumb criminal story with us now.

Spokane's number one for new country, Kicks 99.3. 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

KX99.3, Spokane's number one for new country. On this day in 1937, the Hindenburg disaster shocked the world as the giant airship went down in flames. I'll share more about that in history, plus some other things that went down on this day, coming up in just two country songs.

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KX99.3. 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I want some variety. 866-607-8383. 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
1: 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Down here in Milwaukee working on some fiber optic cable for Verizon. Keep the country alive, brother.
0: You're doing good work, brother. Thank you for calling this morning. 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
1: Ann Hudson is about to jump on and share some Nashville news with us. Ann, what do you have lined up?
2: Geez, Granger, I hope Leanne Rimes is doing all right. Little concerning after an announcement she made. I got that story coming up in your Nashville news next. Man, what a-

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What are your favorite movies? 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
1: Well, some fella up in New York, 44 years old, thought he was real clever running a cocaine delivery service. Shoot. Yeah, like he was a pizza or something. 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And he did this all summer long in 2022 till the law caught wind of it. Now he's looking at 10 years behind bars. That's one way to join the gig economy, I reckon, dumb.
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0: 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Stick around. Ann Hudson is coming up with the latest buzz from Nashville. And give us a tease of what you got coming up.
1: Luke Granger, did you see the surprise announcement that Miranda Lambert made? I got that story coming up in your Nashville news next.

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1: Listen, I get it. Not everyone sleeps at night. Some of us think, some of us drive, some of us pray. Granger's with you through it all. Thanks for being a part of the After Midnight family.

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That song is doing some incredible things. I got details next. Hi, it's Amy James. Wednesday Workday is on. Good morning. Bailey Zimmerman.

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Number one for new country, Kix 99.3. That's Sleepless in a Hotel Room. Congratulations to Luke Combs. He's got the number one song in country radio this week. Here's Jelly, Need a Favor.

0: 99.3, number one for new country. Hello, it's Amy James. You know how they say everything in life is a big pendulum? It swings one way only to come back big time the other way? Well, indie bookstores are having a moment with Gen Z. They're falling in love with those tiny independent bookstores. 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

0: Hottest Hit Country, Kicks 99.3. That's Cody Johnson, The Fall. He had quite a roller coaster ride last year, ended up having to cancel his tour dates because of his vocal cords. And I mean, you want longevity as an artist. So he's back out there singing again, and we get some new music from him very soon. Banks of the Trinity comes out June 28th.
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99.3, number one for new country. That's MacArthur. Hardy wrote it, singing with Eric Church, Morgan Wallen, and Tim McGraw. Yes, he will be performing it at his solo shows, but it'll be just a stripped-down version with him and his guitar. Riley Green, Worst Way.

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That's Be Her at last week's Billboard's Women in Music Celebration. Ella Langley picked up the Powerhouse Award. Sam Hunt, Leave the Night On.

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Front page obituary. He was a millionaire. He left his fortune to some guy he barely knew. His kids were mad as hell.

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0: Hottest Hit Country, Kicks 99.3. That's Megan Maroney, Beautiful Things. It must be beautiful. She was blown away, judging only by her expression. We got to see the unveiling as Megan saw her stage set up for Cloud 9 tour for the first time. She was absolutely loving it. Now, for everybody else, we're going to have to wait until we actually go to a show. It's totally sold out, so at this point, don't have tickets for any of her shows across the country. Kind of out of luck. I'm one of those people, but I will be checking out the stage from people's social media.
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Hi, it's Amy James. You got a credit card bill where every month you are paying on it, but the amount you owe never seems to go down? 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Another keyword to win, 2 o'clock with the 9K payday. I said.

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99.3. That's new Luke Bryan, Country, and She Knows It. Luke currently judging American Idol along with Lionel Richie and Carrie Underwood. And they were just joined by two of the first judges, Paula Abdul and Randy.

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We'll talk about that and a $2 million lottery ticket that is still unclaimed. 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

0: 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We want to get you to Chicago this fall to see Zac Brown. 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

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Hello, it's Amy James getting ready to head out for the day. But a reminder, another chance to win $1,000. 3 o'clock, 9K payday. Dustin Lynch. Buffy's

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Take a left here, boy. 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I just rolled my eyes and I said, Daddy, I'm

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1: It's been a pretty busy week. Star Wars Day Monday, gosh, the amount of times I heard, may the fourth be with you, that got old real fast. I like Star Wars, but it's like, okay, can we like move on from that? Then yesterday, Cinco de Mayo. Today, I guess it's just a Monday number three. Brad, if you were a Star Wars character, who would you be?
2: I feel like I'm Yoda, because if anybody talks to me about Star Wars for too long, I will just close my eyes.
1: And fade away?
3: I am Yoda.
1: No, that's not.
3: I am Yoda.
1: I'm terrible at impersonations. I'm so sorry. 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I apologize.
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1: 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I'll try to get you on the radio. So, Frank, I asked somebody this earlier. If you were a Star Wars character, because you know Monday was Star Wars Day, who would you be?
2: R2-D2.
1: Oh, you want to be the robot?
2: Yeah, R2-D2. I mean, he's just chilling. He's along for the adventure. Yeah. But he's just, like, chilling on the side.
1: Yeah, and that dude never stops. He's like the Energizer Bunny. He just keeps going and going and going. Nothing stops him.
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